0: Mix 10 e meia.
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2: 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And I realize that everything I do is affecting the people around me.

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1: 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But wait a minute, isn't this?
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1: But I thought the old lady dropped it into the ocean in the end.
0: Well, baby, I went down and got it for you.
1: Aw, oh, you shouldn't have.